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4: The early prisoner release scheme is to be reviewed by the Prime Minister. It comes amid concerns by the family of murdered police officer Andrew Harper, who've been told two of his killers may be freed from prison early. From September, thousands of offenders in England and Wales will be eligible to be released under the new Sentencing Act. But Andy Burnham's vowing to re-look at the scheme.
5: I feel for the family. It's an appalling crime that was committed. The main perpetrator will not be subject to any early release. Others involved have potentially been identified, but I've spoken to the new Justice Secretary. We will review the policy together.
4: Meanwhile, the PM's been unveiling more measures to tackle the cost of living crisis. He's capped bus fares in England to £2 per journey. The number of police officers sacked from forces in England and Wales has hit a record high. Some 461 officers were dismissed in the past year, and Phil Foden's committed to a four-year deal at Manchester City. That's the latest from Radio News Hub. I'm David Hall.
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4: A fine morning for most, with very warm spells of sunshine. Northwest Scotland could see some rain and isolated showers are possible across the far east and southeast of England. A high of 27 degrees Celsius.

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5: The widow of PC Andrew Harper has described the possible early release of prisoners as deplorable. It follows reports that two of his killers could be freed early under the new Sentencing Act. Prime Minister Andy Burnham has pledged to review the scheme, which is set to begin in September. Meanwhile, the new PM's continuing to announce policies which will tackle the cost of living crisis, such as capping bus fares in England to £2.
6: The public's priority is reducing cost of living pressures. And that's what I'm doing. I'm taking a difficult look at some of the things that the government was committed to and reprioritising.
5: MP Natalie Fleet is to step down as safeguarding minister, saying the role is making her ill. French police are to formally investigate a 70-year-old woman after a British mother of four was found dead last year. 65-year-old Karen Carter was found with stab wounds by a friend in the Dordogne. And Amazon founder Jeff Bezos could be about to invest in Liverpool Football Club. That's the latest from Radio News Hub. I'm David Hall.
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5: A fine morning for most with very warm spells of sunshine. Northwest Scotland could see some rain and isolated showers are possible across the far east and southeast of England. A high of 27 degrees Celsius.

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4: The early prisoner release scheme is to be reviewed by the Prime Minister. It comes amid concerns by the family of murdered police officer Andrew Harper, who've been told two of his killers may be freed from prison early. From September, thousands of offenders in England and Wales will be eligible to be released under the new Sentencing Act. But Andy Burnham's vowing to re-look at the scheme.
5: I feel for the family. It's an appalling crime that was committed. The main perpetrator will not be subject to any early release. Others involved have potentially been identified, but I've spoken to the new Justice Secretary. We will review the policy together.
4: Meanwhile, the PM's been unveiling more measures to tackle the cost of living crisis. He's capped bus fares in England to £2 per journey. The number of police officers sacked from forces in England and Wales has hit a record high. Some 461 officers were dismissed in the past year, and Phil Foden's committed to a four-year deal at Manchester City. That's the latest from Radio News Hub. I'm David Hall.
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4: A fine morning for most, with very warm spells of sunshine. Northwest Scotland could see some rain, and isolated showers are possible across the far east and southeast of England. A high of 27 degrees Celsius.

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Hi, it's Tom Green from the Boomerang Radio Newsroom. I'm here with the latest local news for Peterborough and Cambridgeshire throughout the week as we get you to or from work. 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
4: The widow of PC Andrew Harper has described the possible early release of prisoners as deplorable. It follows reports that two of his killers could be freed early under the new Sentencing Act. Prime Minister Andy Burnham has pledged to review the scheme, which is set to begin in September. Meanwhile, the new PM's continuing to announce policies which will tackle the cost of living crisis, such as capping bus fares in England to £2.
5: The public's priority is reducing cost of living pressures. And that's what I'm doing. I'm taking a difficult look at some of the things that the government was committed to and reprioritising.
4: MP Natalie Fleet is to step down as safeguarding minister, saying the role is making her ill. French police are to formally investigate a 70-year-old woman after a British mother of four was found dead last year. 65-year-old Karen Carter was found with stab wounds by a friend in the Dordogne. And Amazon founder Jeff Bezos could be about to invest in Liverpool Football Club. That's the latest from Radio News Hub. I'm David Hall.
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4: A fine morning for most with very warm spells of sunshine. Northwest Scotland could see some rain and isolated showers are possible across the far east and southeast of England. A high of 27 degrees Celsius.

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Join me Sunday afternoons from 2 for What Do You Think It Is? I Bet You Don't Know. Great music from The Beatles, Diana Ross, Blondie, Right Said Fred, Neil Sedaka, Jennifer Rush, and many more. Oh, and not forgetting The Confessions. 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
4: Free parking will be available in Peterborough City Centre in a couple of weeks after the Council's Cabinet gave it the green light. The first day of free parking will be Monday, August the 3rd, with the scheme in place in four car parks, Bishops Road, Carhaven, Riverside and Pleasure Fair Meadow. People will be able to park for free in these car parks after 3pm on weekdays. The project was in the manifesto of Cambridge and Peterborough Mayor Paul Bristow, and £891,667 of funding has been given to the City Council by the Cambridgeshire and Peterborough Combined Authority to make the idea a reality. The scheme will run until March the 31st, 2028, at which point either new funding will be needed to be found or charges will be reintroduced to the four car parks. After emergency services were called to the Town Bridge in Peterborough at 8am on Monday morning, police have formally identified a man whose body was recovered from the River Nene. A Cambridge Police spokesperson confirmed that the body has now been formally identified and the man's next of kin have been informed. The spokesperson added that the death is currently being treated as unexplained and the file will be passed on to the coroner. Anyone with information which may assist the investigation is asked to contact police on 101. A Cambridge riverbank is collapsing into the river as the public has been warned to stay away from it. Cambridge City Council said it's been aware for some time about movement along a section of the riverbank near Jesus Green Lock in the city. The City Council, which is the landowner of Jesus Green, said there are several warning signs in place which advise the public against accessing the embankment. A spokesperson for Cambridge City Council said construction works are anticipated to begin in spring 2027, subject to the completion of the design and approvals process for the repair work. And the excessive hot weather has resulted in damage to train tracks through the area, with Network Rail making timetable changes to trains between Cambridge and King's Lynn for Monday the 3rd of August. The peat and clay that sits under long stretches of the railway in Anglia has dried out and shrunk. This has caused the track to drop in places and become uneven. In response to the damaged track, Network Rail will apply speed restrictions. These restrictions will need to be in place until the ground restrictions have recovered.
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4: Mainly cloudy first thing, but it should brighten up across Peterborough and Cambridgeshire later with highs of 26 degrees. That's the latest from the Boomerang Radio Newsroom. I'm Tom Green.
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Eric Carmen, Hungry Eyes, Boomerang Radio, where the hits keep coming back. 10 past 6 through Thursday, 23rd of July, 2026. Hello, morning, hope you're okay. This is Chris Tibbles, Boomerang Breakfast, on for the fourth day of the week, weekend soon. Looking forward to that, I need it. Need to recharge the batteries this weekend. Right, all the usual stuff on the show today. Start your day survey at 6:30. 7 o'clock sing-along just after 7. And a chance for you to win £50 on Bits and Pieces.

0: love that. Bit of glam rock through Thursday, sweet and ballroom blitz on Boomerang Radio, 21 after 6. This is Chris Tibbles. Hello, morning. Hope you're okay. We're about to kickstart Thursday and get you ready for the day ahead. Isley Brothers and Phil Collins lined up. I've mentioned that we've got the 7 o'clock sing-along, bits and pieces, and the Start Your Day survey to come this morning on Boomerang Breakfast. Also, local news every half an hour for Peterborough and Cambridgeshire with Tom. Sean's got the news every news on the roads with Sean every 20 minutes. We've got, of course, the business news at 6:45, sport at 7:30, and entertainment at 8:30. And of course, as we kickstart your workday at 9, three mystery years, all between 9 and 10. Back in the day, what are those years? Some great songs again today lined up.
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2: Main routes across Cambridgeshire all flowing nice and freely so far this Thursday morning. Not seeing issues for the centre of Cambridge. Lansford Road is closed for emergency repairs between Mill Road and for Hills Road. No issues for the M11 and the A1M. All flowing freely for Huntingdon. No issues into March in Ely. Peterborough moving well for the A15. Expect delays later for the Queensgate roundabout with lane restrictions in place and no problems for Wisbeach. And that's the latest on Cambridge's roads. For Boomerang Radio, I'm Sean Moore.
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0: There are the Isley Brothers. And behind a painted smile, Gary Ball, back on your radio tomorrow night from 7, has 2 hours of soul and Motown memories like that from the Isley Brothers here on Boomerang Radio to kickstart the weekend. Right, it's 6:30. Let's get the latest news headlines with Todd.
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2: Free parking will be available in Peterborough City Centre in a couple of weeks after the council's cabinet gave it the green light. The first day of free parking will be Monday, August the 3rd, with the scheme in place in 4 car parks, Bishops Road, Carhaven, Riverside and Pleasure Fair Meadow. People will be able to park for free in these car parks after 3 p.m. on weekdays. The project was in the manifesto of Cambridge and Peterborough Mayor Paul Bristow, and £891,667 of funding has been given to the City Council by the Cambridgeshire and Peterborough Combined Authority to make the idea a reality. The scheme will run until March the 31st, 2028, at which point either new funding will be needed to be found or charges will be reintroduced to the 4 car parks. After emergency services were called to the Town Bridge in Peterborough at 8 a.m. on Monday morning, police have formally identified a man whose body was recovered from the River Nene. A Cambridge Police spokesperson confirmed that the body has now been formally identified and the man's next of kin have been informed. The spokesperson added that the death is currently being treated as unexplained and the file will be passed on to the coroner. Anyone with information which may assist the investigation is asked to contact police on 101. A Cambridge riverbank is collapsing into the river as the public has been warned to stay away from it. Cambridge City Council said it's been aware for some time about movement along a section of the riverbank near Jesus Green Lock in the city. The City Council, which is the landowner of Jesus Green, said there are several warning signs in place which advise the public against accessing the embankment. A spokesperson for Cambridge City Council said construction works are anticipated to begin in spring 2027, subject to the completion of the design and approvals process for the repair work. And the excessive hot weather has resulted in damage to train tracks through the area, with Network Rail making timetable changes to trains between Cambridge and King's Lynn from Monday the 3rd of August. The peat and clay that sits under long stretches of the railway in Anglia has dried out and shrunk. This has caused the track to drop in places and become uneven. In response to the damaged track, Network Rail will apply speed restrictions. These restrictions will need to be in place until the ground restrictions have recovered.
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2: Mainly cloudy first thing, but it should brighten up across Peterborough and Cambridgeshire later with highs of 26 degrees. That's the latest from the Boomerang Radio Newsroom. I'm Tom Green.
0: Thank you, Tom. Right, let's do the Start Your Day survey for Thursday then. Today it's a survey that's been done by the National Lottery. 2,000 adults quizzed across the country within the last week. The question today is, what percentage of UK adults say that they would like to be famous? What do you think? What percentage of UK adults say that they would like to be famous? Just for a bit of fun, as always, get in touch. studio@boomerangradio.co.uk. We'll give you some of your answers in a few minutes, give you the actual answer, as always, at 6:45.

0: 20 to 7 through Thursday morning, there's Westlife and World of Our Own. It's Boomerang Radio, where the hits keep coming back. And today's Start Your Day survey, then, is one that's been done by the National Lottery over the last week. 2,000 adults quizzed. The question, what percentage of UK adults say that they would like to be famous? Gary Hodgkinson, morning. He says, in my younger days, oh yeah, I would have loved to have been famous. Now as an old cripple, are we allowed to say that word anymore? Not so much. Gary's going with 43%. Keith says, I'll go for 33%. Emma saying, no thanks. I think folk would want the money with the National Lottery, but not what comes with it. I'm going 40%. And Ian says, hello, 26%, I would say. What do you reckon? What percentage of UK adults would like to be famous? This is according to a survey of 2,000 adults from the National Lottery, a survey that's been done within the last week. I will give you the answer after music in just a moment.
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0: 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Sean has the latest on the roads.
2: Main routes across Cambridgeshire all flowing nice and freely so far this Thursday morning. Not seen any issues for the centre of Cambridge. Lansford Road is closed for emergency repairs between Mill Road and for Hills Road. No issues for the M11 and the A1M. All flowing freely for Huntingdon. No issues into March in Ely. Peterborough moving well for the A15. Expect delays later for the Queensgate roundabout with lane restrictions in place and no problems for Wisbeach. And that's the latest on Cambridge's roads. For Boomerang Radio, I'm Sean Moore.
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0: Boomerang Radio for Thursday morning with The Temptations and My Girl. Got the business news on the way in just a moment. Then Taylor Dane, tell you how you can get involved as well with our 7 o'clock sing-along if you want yours on. 7 o'clock today, I'll tell you how you can get in touch in just a moment. Let me put you out of your misery first for today's Start Your Day survey. What percentage of UK adults say that they would like to be famous? That was the question today. 52% is the answer. 52% of British adults said that they would love the thought of becoming famous and that it's important to them. This is a survey of 2,000 adults for the National Lottery within the last week. 57% of adults said that they value everyday luck, with 27% saying that finding money in an old coat pocket is a sign of a good fortune. So 52% was the actual answer today. Let's have a scroll down the answers and see what we've got. Although we didn't have that many today, thank you if you did get involved. Gary Hodgkinson, ironically, with the funniest of the morning, is actually the nearest. The answer was 57. He actually gave us 43%. You were the nearest today, Gary. Give yourself 2 gold stars.
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3: Stock prices in London closed in the green on Thursday. The FTSE 100 index closed up 131 points at 10,716. Last month's heatwave led to 24 million lost hours of work and cost the UK economy £1.15 billion, according to new research. Workers across the country were forced to take time off or adjust their hours as temperatures broke the June record. Santander UK has revealed it's reached out to almost 150,000 of its customers it expects to be most severely affected by soaring energy costs. The high street lending giant says it's identified vulnerable customers who are likely to be spending more than 10% of their monthly income on energy payments following the increase to the energy price cap in July. And England and Scotland World Cup matches have helped drive stronger sales across British pubs last month. Pubs were the standout performers according to new figures, with restaurants and bars suffering a weaker period.
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0: Thank you very much. 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

Sheila Dane and Tell It To My Heart, Boomerang Radio. This is Chris Tibble's Morning. Hello. Sean has the latest on the roads in just a few moments for you, but a quick heads up, if you are out and about travelling today, Lincoln Road in Northborough is closed now for several weeks due to Anglian Water working on damaged sewers. If you are in and around Northborough, you will

When was the last time you heard that? Be honest. Brilliant. Kenny, The Bump on Boomerang Radio, where the hits keep coming back. There is a chance for you to get 50 quid. How would you like that? That'd be a nice way to kickstart Thursday, wouldn't it? Well, Bits and Pieces is back at 7:15.

0: There are the Wets and Love Is All Around. Boomerang Radio, where the hits keep coming back for Thursday, 23rd of July, 2026. After the update at 7 with Tom, we've got today's 7 o'clock sing-along. If you've been in touch, could be you I'm playing the song for. Find out who it is just after 7.
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2: Main routes across Cambridgeshire all flowing nice and freely so far this Thursday morning. Not seen issues for the centre of Cambridge. Lansford Road is closed for emergency repairs between Mill Road and for Hills Road. No issues for the M11 and the A1M. All flowing freely for Huntingdon. No issues into March in Ely. Peterborough moving well for the A15. Expect delays later for the Queensgate roundabout with lane restrictions in place and no problems for Wisbeach. And that's the latest on Cambridge's roads. For Boomerang Radio, I'm Sean Moore.
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8: Free parking will be available in Peterborough City Centre in a couple of weeks after the Council's Cabinet gave it the green light. The first day of free parking will be Monday, August the 3rd, with the scheme in place in four car parks, Bishops Road, Carhaven, Riverside and Pleasure Fair Meadow. People will be able to park for free in these car parks after 3pm on weekdays. The project was in the manifesto of Cambridge and Peterborough Mayor Paul Bristow, and £891,667 of funding has been given to the City Council by the Cambridgeshire and Peterborough Combined Authority to make the idea a reality. The scheme will run until March the 31st, 2028, at which point either new funding will be needed to be found or charges will be reintroduced to the four car parks. After emergency services were called to the Town Bridge in Peterborough at 8am on Monday morning, police have formally identified a man whose body was recovered from the River Neen. A Cambridge Police spokesperson confirmed that the body has now been formally identified and the man's next of kin have been informed. The spokesperson added that the death is currently being treated as unexplained and the file will be passed on to the coroner. Anyone with information which may assist the investigation is asked to contact police on 101. A Cambridge riverbank is collapsing into the river as the public has been warned to stay away from it. Cambridge City Council said it's been aware for some time about movement along a section of the riverbank near Jesus Green Lock in the city. The City Council, which is the landowner of Jesus Green, said there are several warning signs in place which advise the public against accessing the embankment. A spokesperson for Cambridge City Council said construction works are anticipated to begin in spring 2027, subject to the completion of the design and approvals process for the repair work. And the excessive hot weather has resulted in damage to train tracks through the area, with Network Rail making timetable changes to trains between Cambridge and King's Lynn from Monday the 3rd of August. The peat and clay that sits under long stretches of the railway in Anglia has dried out and shrunk. This has caused the track to drop in places and become uneven. In response to the damaged track, Network Rail will apply speed restrictions. These restrictions will need to be in place until the ground restrictions have recovered.
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8: Mainly cloudy first thing, but it should brighten up across Peterborough and Cambridgeshire later with highs of 26 degrees. That's the latest from the Boomerang Radio Newsroom. I'm Tom Green.
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0: Well, hello. Keep coming back. Couple of minutes after seven. Thank you, Tom. Let's get on the 7 o'clock sing-along for Thursday. Today, it's the choice of Diane in Stilton. She said, any chance you could please play me a song that will get me bopping around the kitchen this morning? Tina Turner and The Best. Yes.

what a song. There are anthems, and then there are anthems. That is right up there. Tina Turner's the best. Diane in Stilton choosing that this morning for the 7 o'clock sing-along. Tomorrow, with it being Friday, it's my choice, isn't it? We always have a cheesy TV theme to sing along to on a Friday morning, so that back on at 7 tomorrow. Monday, though, could be you getting your song on. All you need to do, and you can do it now if you want, in advance, studio@boomerangradio.co.uk. Tell me who you are, where you are, and the song you want to hear. Possibly the reason why Monday morning just after 7 could be yours. I am playing. Right, Stevie Wonder on the way. Club classic from Everything But The Girl now. It's 7 past 7.

0: Stevie Wonder and Superstition on Boomerang Radio. Sean Moore, Boomerang Radio's travel guru, here in a few moments to get you to work, school, or... Oh no, there's no school, is there? Summer holidays. I'm so used to saying it. First weekend of the 7-week holidays. You wait and see. By the end of the school holidays, I'll have forgotten about the schools. And then as the schools go back, it's like, you know, as we move into a new year and write in the new year on checks, if people still use checks and stuff like that. Anyway, shall we move on? Let's try and give you some money.
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0: So we recently gave away 50 quid on Bits and Pieces with Boomerang Radio and Apple Home Improvements. 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Title and artist, please. 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

0: There you go then. There is that brand new piece of audio on Bits and Pieces. But who is in there? Doesn't matter if you only get one or two. Process of elimination starts here. 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Have a guess if you want. We will put the wrong guesses on our website. We will tell you if any of the right guesses are put through to us. But who do you reckon is in here? Five songs, five decades, inside 5 seconds.
1: Bits and Pieces.

0: fantastic Martha Reeves and the Vandellas on Boomerang Radio, where the hits keep coming back. That has been in a few films through its time, notably The Boat That Rocked and Forever, reminding me of Good Morning Vietnam with Robin Williams. What a film that was.
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0: If you've never seen it, make sure you do. Right, ABBA on the way, Oasis as well. First, Sean, what's happening on the roads and rails?
2: Main routes across Cambridgeshire continue to flow nice and freely so far this Thursday morning. Not seeing issues for the centre of Cambridge. Lensford Road's closed for emergency repairs. That's between Mill Road and Four Hills Road. No issues for the M11 and for the A1M. Usual delays building for the A1 southbound towards the Black Cat roundabouts. Not seeing issues for Huntingdon. Moving well for Wisbeach. Peterborough inbound the A15. Expect delays for the Queensgate roundabout. With restrictions in place, check onto public transport. And no issues to report. And that's the latest on Cambridge's roads. For Boomerang Radio, I'm Sean Moore.
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23 after 7 through Thursday. It's Boomerang Radio with ABBA and Take a Chance on Me. This is Chris Tibbles. Boomerang Breakfast here till 10. Thank you for getting me on and letting me be the soundtrack. Got the latest news headlines for Peterborough and Cambridgeshire in just a moment. Tom's got those headlines for you. Let me tell you what's happening in Peterborough then this Sunday, if you are in and around town. The Volunteer Fire Station on Bourges Boulevard between 10 and 3 have their open day this weekend. Go and get involved in

0: my favourite song by a mile off of the album What's the Story Morning Glory. There are Oasis and She's Electric. It's Chris Tibbles, hello. Yaz on the way, Eddie Floyd's version of Knock on Wood as well. And we've got the latest sports news to come with Frankie after the news headlines with Tom. It's just gone 7:30.
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2: Free parking will be available in Peterborough City Centre in a couple of weeks after the council's cabinet gave it the green light. The first day of free parking will be Monday, August the 3rd, with the scheme in place in four car parks, Bishops Road, Carhaven, Riverside and Pleasure Fair Meadow. People will be able to park for free in these car parks after 3 p.m. on weekdays. The project was in the manifesto of Cambridge and Peterborough Mayor Paul Bristow, and £891,667 of funding has been given to the City Council by the Cambridgeshire and Peterborough Combined Authority to make the idea a reality. The scheme will run until March the 31st, 2028, at which point either new funding will be needed to be found or charges will be reintroduced to the four car parks. After emergency services were called to the Town Bridge in Peterborough at 8 a.m. on Monday morning, police have formally identified a man whose body was recovered from the River Neen. A Cambridge Police spokesperson confirmed that the body has now been formally identified and the man's next of kin have been informed. The spokesperson added that the death is currently being treated as unexplained and the file will be passed on to the coroner. Anyone with information which may assist the investigation is asked to contact police on 101. A Cambridge riverbank is collapsing into the river as the public has been warned to stay away from it. Cambridge City Council said it's been aware for some time about movement along a section of the riverbank near Jesus Green Lock in the city. The City Council, which is the landowner of Jesus Green, said there are several warning signs in place which advise the public against accessing the embankment. A spokesperson for Cambridge City Council said construction works are anticipated to begin in spring 2027, subject to the completion of the design and approvals process for the repair work. And the excessive hot weather has resulted in damage to train tracks through the area, with Network Rail making timetable changes to trains between Cambridge and King's Lynn for Monday the 3rd of August. The peat and clay that sits under long stretches of the railway in Anglia has dried out and shrunk. This has caused the track to drop in places and become uneven. In response to the damaged track, Network Rail will apply speed restrictions. These restrictions will need to be in place until the ground restrictions have recovered.
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2: Mainly cloudy first thing, but it should brighten up across Peterborough and Cambridgeshire later with highs of 26 degrees. That's the latest from the Boomerang Radio Newsroom. I'm Tom Green.
0: Thank you, Tom. Right, Frankie, what's happening in the world of sport?
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4: Manchester City's Phil Foden says new boss Enzo Maresca is fitting in well at the Etihad. Foden, who's just signed a new four-year deal, told Manchester City TV that things are working out.
5: When we had him in the travel season, it was brilliant. His attention to detail, the small things that make a big difference. And even training with him at the moment, you can tell how good of a coach he is. So I'm really excited to play under him and see where it goes.
4: Wolf striker Tolu Arakadare has forced the cancellation of a training session after he refused to leave the pitch. The 25-year-old Nigeria international sat down and demanded the club let him move to Fiorentina. Wolves have rejected a bid from the Serie A side, having already accepted an offer elsewhere. In darts, Cameron Menzies was taken ill during his World Match Play second-round match against Ross Smith in Blackpool. The Scot required medical attention, but the PDC say it wasn't too serious and they're looking forward to seeing him again soon. And Tyson Fury says the best is yet to come as he prepares to take on Marius Watch in Thailand tomorrow. It's thought it'll be a warm-up for a much-anticipated bout with Anthony Joshua.
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0: Thank you, Frankie. Right, very nearly 8:25 for the 23rd of July. Today is National Vanilla Ice Cream Day. Don't worry, though. It's also Sprinkle Day and Peanut Butter and Chocolate Day. Plenty to have on your ice cream. Spoiled for choice.
6: Where the hits keep coming back.
0: Right then, if you are looking for something to do across the next few weeks, of course, with it being the school holidays, we have got lots to tell you about, including a few things we are involved in. What and where? Well, I'll tell you after Eddie Floyd and this from Yaz. Here's The Only Way's Up on Boomerang Radio across Peterborough and Cambridge on DAB, everywhere else online.

0: There have been various versions of that through the years. There is Eddie Floyd, Knock on Wood, Boomerang Radio, where the hits keep coming back across Peterborough and Cambridgeshire through Thursday. It's 19 minutes to 8. I'm going to talk to you then about things that are happening that you can get involved in, that we are involved in too, over the next 20 minutes or so. I'll do it, in fact, after Dionne Warwick and the Spinners next.
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0: First, let's get Sean on. What's happening on the roads and rails?
2: Main routes across Cambridgeshire all flowing freely so far this morning. Not seeing any major holdups. It's moving well for the centre of Cambridge and for Huntingdon. No issues for the A1M and the M11. Usual delays for the A1 southbound for the Black Cat roundabout. Into Peterborough, busy but moving for the A15 inbound. Expect delays for the Queensgate roundabout due to lane restrictions. Guy Hearn Gold Road has got temporary lights in place for water main work. That's near to Gold Road, so expect delays. And busy but moving for Wisbeach for the A47. And that's the latest on Cambridge's roads. For Boomerang Radio, I'm Sean Moore.
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That is a brilliant song. The Detroit Spinners, known when they released that single as just the Spinners, with Dionne Warwick, and then came you. It's Boomerang Radio, the radio station that are once again involved with a running event in North Stowe. This time, it's the North Stowe Running Festival 2026. It's back this year. It's taking place Saturday the 29th of August. 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There will be live music through the day, also food trucks and entertainment for all the family. And you can pick up one of our shiny new Boomerang Radio car stickers as well to proudly display in the back window of your car. The event is supporting four local charities this year, which is Cambridge Acorn Project, also Campsite, Cornerstone Care in Confidence, and Little Bundles. The race times through the day will see the North Stowe Half Marathon and the North Stowe 10K kick off at 9:30. The North Stowe 5K kick off at 2:30, and then at 3:30, Little Bundles Family Mile as well. 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That's northstowerunfest.co.uk. 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All you need to do is click local, and as the little sub menu drops down, you will see the North Stowe Running Festival listed in there. 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We'll see you at the back end.

That is the song that pretty much launched the career of Sophie Ellis-Bextor. Alongside Spiller in the early 2000s, it's Groove Jet, If This Ain't Love. It's Boomerang Radio, where the hits keep coming back. Talking Heads taking us towards the news at 8. The weekend will see lots of things happening across Peterborough, including at the Rugby Club in Bretton, the Great Bretton Beer Festival 4. Now, this is going to happen on Friday evening and all day Saturday. There will be craft beers, live music, family fun and a barbecue. Friday night, it gets underway from 5 o'clock with a five-a-side football tournament and then Battle of the Bands. And then Saturday, things get underway at midday. There's the City of Peterborough Concert Band, followed by live music until late, a netball tournament and a walking rugby festival as well. Free entry for all of that at Great Bretton Beer Festival 4 at the Rugby Club in Bretton across this Friday evening and all day Saturday afternoon. It's going to be great, whatever you're up to. If you are in and around Peterborough, go and enjoy it. Free entry, like I said, craft beers, live music, family fun, and a barbecue to get involved in as well. If there's food and drink and it's free, I'm there.

0: There are the Talking Heads, and once in a lifetime, it's Boomerang Breakfast with the Cresset Peterborough, the premier entertainment venue for music, comedy and family entertainment. This is Chris Tibbles. Hello. By the way, if you want to find out what is on at the Cresset and book your tickets, you can head to their website now, cresset.co.uk. Right, on the way after the update with Tom at 8, Roy Orbison and Hall & Oates. And do you remember a classic from the Carpenters called Top of the World? That will play inside the next 20 minutes.
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0: 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Sean Moore has the latest on the roads.
2: Main routes across Cambridgeshire all flowing freely so far this morning. Not seeing any major holdups. It's moving well for the centre of Cambridge and for Huntingdon. No issues for the A1M and the M11. Usual delays for the A1 southbound for the Black Cat roundabout. Into Peterborough, busy but moving for the A15 inbound. Expect delays for the Queensgate roundabout due to lane restrictions. Guy Herngold Road has got temporary lights in place for water main work. That's near to Gold Road, so expect delays. And busy but moving for Wisbeach for the A47. And that's the latest on Cambridge's roads. For Boomerang Radio, I'm Sean Moore.
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6: Free parking will be available in Peterborough City Centre in a couple of weeks after the Council's Cabinet gave it the green light. The first day of free parking will be Monday, August the 3rd, with the scheme in place in four car parks, Bishops Road, Carhaven, Riverside and Pleasure Fair Meadow. People will be able to park for free in these car parks after 3 p.m. on weekdays. The project was in the manifesto of Cambridge and Peterborough Mayor Paul Bristow, and £891,667 of funding has been given to the City Council by the Cambridgeshire and Peterborough Combined Authority to make the idea a reality. The scheme will run until March the 31st, 2028, at which point either new funding will be needed to be found or charges will be reintroduced to the four car parks. After emergency services were called to the Town Bridge in Peterborough at 8 a.m. on Monday morning, police have formally identified a man whose body was recovered from the River Nene. A Cambridge Police spokesperson confirmed that the body has now been formally identified and the man's next of kin have been informed. The spokesperson added that the death is currently being treated as unexplained and the file will be passed on to the coroner. Anyone with information which may assist the investigation is asked to contact police on 101. A Cambridge riverbank is collapsing into the river as the public has been warned to stay away from it. Cambridge City Council said it's been aware for some time about movement along a section of the riverbank near Jesus Green Lock in the city. The City Council, which is the landowner of Jesus Green, said there are several warning signs in place which advise the public against accessing the embankment. A spokesperson for Cambridge City Council said construction works are anticipated to begin in spring 2027, subject to the completion of the design and approvals process for the repair work. And the excessive hot weather has resulted in damage to train tracks through the area, with Network Rail making timetable changes to trains between Cambridge and King's Lynn from Monday the 3rd of August. The peat and clay that sits under long stretches of the railway in Anglia has dried out and shrunk. This has caused the track to drop in places and become uneven. In response to the damaged track, Network Rail will apply speed restrictions. These restrictions will need to be in place until the ground restrictions have recovered.
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6: Mainly cloudy first thing, but it should brighten up across Peterborough and Cambridgeshire later with highs of 26 degrees. That's the latest from the Boomerang Radio Newsroom. I'm Tom Green.
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And I can't go for that. No can do. 9 minutes after eight. Hello, Thursday. It's the 23rd of July, 2026. This is Chris Tibbles. If you are waking up across Peterborough and Cambridgeshire this morning and thinking, what's in the news? You've missed the headlines with Tom. Well, I'm going to tell you something that is a bit of a talking point in Peterborough, and that is that the leader of Peterborough City Council has said the idea of putting a new football stadium for the posh on the Peterborough embankment is a no-no, as the plan for how the green space might be laid out has been revealed. Significant development has been proposed on the embankment, with works currently being carried out to build the controversial Signet Bridge linking the green space to Fletton Keys. And work is also ongoing with plans to build a new leisure centre to replace the old regional pool building, which is proposed to be built on the embankment, or was proposed to be built on the embankment. A new £13 million youth zone is now also proposed to be built near the Key Theatre on the green space too. So lots of green space being swallowed up. But there is event space still. I'm talking to you, looking at the map, trying to point it out to you, the animation as to what the working vision is. But there is still a good green space at the back end of the embankment towards kind of the parkway end. So the Beer Fest possibly could still be held. Fairs possibly still held there. But the room for a football stadium, according to the council leader, is a definite no-no. We will have to try and catch up with Shabina and find out her reasons why. All right, Hanson on the way, Graham Boney as well. First, here come the Carpenters. It's Boomerang Radio, where the hits keep coming back. 9 minutes after eight, Thursday morning, we're on top of the world.

0: There are Hanson and Bop. Hey, it's Boomerang Radio. Good morning. Hello, this is Chris Tibbles. Boomerang Breakfast is on for Thursday. If you want to get in touch, you can. Drop us an email, studio@boomerangradio.co.uk. Right, hands up if you remember this.
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0: What other radio station in the area plays the music like this? Well, I don't think, you know, not just in this area, but anywhere. It's Boomerang Radio, where the hits keep coming back at 20 past eight. This is Chris Tibbles. Hello. How is your 6-week school holiday going so far? I know it's nearly 7 weeks this year for many, but have you got a break planned with the kids or the grandkids? Maybe you're going away this weekend for next week in the UK somewhere, maybe down a caravan or in a cottage. 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
0: And we, of course, will keep you on the move if you are moving somewhere throughout the next few days or this morning. Sean, what you got?
2: A14 Bar Hill is slow moving. One lane's been closed for emergency repairs to the barriers. That's eastbound from junction 24B through to 25 for Bar Hill. A1 southbound, usual slow moving traffic for the Black Cat roundabout, seeing delays serve up to 15 minutes. Busy but moving into Cambridge and for Newmarket. Not seeing any issues for Ely and for March. Peterborough, expect delays for the Queensgate roundabout with restrictions in place because of works. Busy but moving for the A47 Wisbeach bypass. And that's the latest on Cambridge's roads for Boomerang Radio. I'm Sean Moore.
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0: A little bit of trivia for you. In the year that that was released, there was not one, not two, but three different songs with the same title, The Power of Love. Huey Lewis and the News, I've played. Jennifer Rush was the other. And Frankie Goes to Hollywood, of course, the third. Right, I've got Chris Farlow and Lisa Stansfield to come. The entertainment news is on in just a moment with David. First, Tom's got the latest news headlines at just gone 8:30.
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2: Free parking will be available in Peterborough City Centre in a couple of weeks after the Council's Cabinet gave it the green light. The first day of free parking will be Monday, August the 3rd, with the scheme in place in four car parks, Bishops Road, Carhaven, Riverside and Pleasure Fair Meadow. People will be able to park for free in these car parks after 3pm on weekdays. The project was in the manifesto of Cambridge and Peterborough Mayor Paul Bristow, and £891,667 of funding has been given to the City Council by the Cambridgeshire and Peterborough Combined Authority to make the idea a reality. The scheme will run until March the 31st, 2028, at which point either new funding will be needed to be found or charges will be reintroduced to the four car parks. After emergency services were called to the Town Bridge in Peterborough at 8am on Monday morning, police have formally identified a man whose body was recovered from the River Nene. A Cambridge Police spokesperson confirmed that the body has now been formally identified and the man's next of kin have been informed. The spokesperson added that the death is currently being treated as unexplained and the file will be passed on to the coroner. Anyone with information which may assist the investigation is asked to contact police on 101. A Cambridge riverbank is collapsing into the river as the public has been warned to stay away from it. Cambridge City Council said it's been aware for some time about movement along a section of the riverbank near Jesus Green Lock in the city. The City Council, which is the landowner of Jesus Green, said there are several warning signs in place which advise the public against accessing the embankment. A spokesperson for Cambridge City Council said construction works are anticipated to begin in spring 2027, subject to the completion of the design and approvals process for the repair work. And the excessive hot weather has resulted in damage to train tracks through the area, with Network Rail making timetable changes to trains between Cambridge and King's Lynn for Monday the 3rd of August. The peat and clay that sits under long stretches of the railway in Anglia has dried out and shrunk. This has caused the track to drop in places and become uneven. In response to the damaged track, Network Rail will apply speed restrictions. These restrictions will need to be in place until the ground restrictions have recovered.
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2: Mainly cloudy first thing, but it should brighten up across Peterborough and Cambridgeshire later with highs of 26 degrees. That's the latest from the Boomerang Radio Newsroom. I'm Tom Green.
0: Thank you, Tom. Right, let's get up to date with the latest entertainment news. 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
4: Lily Allen's life and career is to be the subject of a feature-length documentary. Following the success of her 2025 album West End Girl, Prime Video is to release a retrospective film that charts the singer's journey from being the queen of MySpace to her current career resurgence. Star Trek actor William Shatner's revealed both he and his daughter Melanie were diagnosed with stage 4 cancer about the same time as each other. The 95-year-old has stage 4 malignant melanoma, which has spread to his lungs and brain, and his daughter is being treated for breast cancer. Donald Trump suffered a setback in his $10 billion defamation case against the BBC. A judge has ruled the US president must turn over his financial records as he seeks substantial damages in a Florida court over the editing of a Panorama documentary about the US Capitol riots. And former Smiths guitarist Johnny Marr has had to cancel a comeback gig at London's Wembley Arena. The 62-year-old says it's with great regret that the concert on October the 24th won't go ahead, but a reason hasn't been given for its postponement.
1: Boomerang Radio Entertainment.
0: Thank you, David. He's back at 1:30 with another entertainment news bulletin. Right, Lisa Stansfield lined up in just a moment. First, here comes the brilliant Chris Farlow and Out of Time.

0: In 1980, the very young Lisa Stansfield won a Search for a Star singing competition at a nightclub. She went on to dabble a little bit in the music industry with a couple of little bands, but then the big single with Cold Cut, of course, formed the path for her solo career, where one of the many singles she released was that This Is the Right Time. It's Boomerang Radio, where the hits keep coming back. Cheryl Lynn and the Arithmetics are both to play, plus more details about what you can do in and around Cambridgeshire in just a moment.
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0: Let's catch up with the latest on the roads. 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
2: A14 Bar Hill is slow moving. One lane's been closed for emergency repairs to the barriers. That's eastbound from junction 24B through to 25 for Bar Hill. A1 southbound, usual slow moving traffic for the Black Cat roundabout. Seen delays of up to 15 minutes. Busy but moving into Cambridge and for Newmarket. Not seen any issues for Ely and for March. Peterborough, expect delays for the Queensgate roundabout with restrictions in place because of works. Busy but moving for the A47 Wisbeach bypass. And that's the latest on Cambridge's roads. For Boomerang Radio, I'm Sean Moore.
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I have just had a sneak peek at the three mystery years this morning from 9 on Back in the Day. And if you thought they were good yesterday, I recommend you stick around today from 9 o'clock on Boomerang Radio. That, of course, Dave and Annie with a little help from Stevie. There are the Eurythmics. And there must be an angel playing with my heart. This is Chris Tibbles. Hello. If you are heading to Peterborough Cathedral or you're a fan of Lego, I recommend you should head to Peterborough Cathedral because the Travelling Bricks exhibition is on. This is a brilliant exhibition. It started Saturday. It's running right through now until the end of August. And the exhibition features over 1 million Lego bricks combined with hands-on interactive experiences for you and your family to create, explore and play together. Now, this exhibition will feature and does feature more than 120 models across 60 scenes created by professional artists. You can take a journey through four zones, air, land, sea and space, and discover transport through extraordinary builds from early inventions and modern engineering icons. Now, there is also a space with 200,000 Lego bricks for you and your family to use freely. Let your imagination run wild and build what you want. 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So keep your eyes open for that. And also, of course, the toddlers can play in the giant soft bricks playland as well. 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Right, Player is on the way after Cheryl Lynn. This is good. Here comes Got to Be Real. What's

0: There is Player and Baby Come Back on Boomerang Radio, across Peterborough and Cambridge on DAB, across the rest of Cambridgeshire online at boomerangradio.co.uk, and of course you can tell your smart speaker anywhere to enable Boomerang Radio UK, and it will do just that now. Thursday means that Bill Hensley's here from 10 with Boomerang Brunch between 10 and 1. Dave Price has the afternoon show between 1 and 4. Pete T will get you home on the highway home between 4 and 7. Gavin Samways has the last evening show of the week from 7 till 9 tonight, including the 70s at 7 and the 80s at 8. And then it's Lazy B with the last late show of the week between 9 and midnight tonight. But before all of that, in just a few minutes, I have this morning's Back in the Day. Three mystery years, but what are they? Some great years today. They're on after 9.
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0: Frankie has the news headlines in just a minute. First, Sean, what you got on the roads?
2: A14 Bar Hill is slow moving. One lane's been closed for emergency repairs to the barriers. That's eastbound from junction 24B through to 25 for Bar Hill. A1 southbound, usual slow moving traffic for the Black Cat roundabout. Seen delays of up to 15 minutes. Busy but moving into Cambridge and for Newmarket. Not seen any issues for Ely and for March. Peterborough, expect delays for the Queensgate roundabout with restrictions in place because of works. Busy but moving for the A47 Wisbeach bypass. And that's the latest on Cambridge's roads. For Boomerang Radio, I'm Sean Moore.
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6: Andy Burnham's announced another measure to bring down costs, now cutting business rates by 20% for pubs, clubs and live music venues across England. The discount will apply to nearly 32,000 hospitality businesses. As Mr. Burnham said to meet Scotland's First Minister John Swinney and Welsh First Minister Rhun Ap Iorwerth later, Mr. Swinney says they have a lot to talk about.
7: The Prime Minister signalled to me that he wants to have a constructive and positive relationship with the Scottish Government, and I take the Prime Minister at his word. I've known him a long time and he said that directly to me, so I look forward to working with Prime Minister and the UK Government to advance the interests of improving the lives of people in Scotland.
6: A public memorial for Anne Widdecombe will be held later this year. The 78-year-old was found dead at her home earlier this month. Joshua Kerry, who's 28 and from Rotherham, appeared in court charged with her murder. And over three quarters of UK airports have raised or introduced drop-off fees in the past year. The average cost has increased by a third. An Airports UK spokesperson says it's part of the business model and helps support a wide variety of flights. From Radio News Hub, I'm Frankie Hess. Sign.
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6: Cloudy across the north with some patchy rain there too. A few isolated showers in the east, but elsewhere a fine and dry day. Feeling very warm in the south with a high of 27 degrees Celsius.
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0: Marianne Faithfull and Summer Nights. I've noticed over the last couple of nights, it's dark by 10 o'clock now. What's that all about?
1: Five songs. Five songs.
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4: 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Strike a pose. There's nothing to it. There's nothing to it. There's nothing to it.
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0: I don't like it. Not a fan of the dark nights and dark mornings. Anyway, that's a sign of winter approaching, unfortunately. Let's talk about the news headlines then of this week in a year gone by, the year that we are looking at first on today's Back in the Day. You've heard Marianne Faithfull in the charts. This was the year and the week that Sir Alec Douglas-Home suddenly resigned as the leader of the Conservative Party. Freddie Mills, the former British boxing champion, was found shot dead in his car in Soho. He died the very next day. The Maldives became independent from the UK, and Edward Heath, after the resignation of Sir Alec Douglas-Home, became the leader of the Tory party following its first leadership election by secret ballot. So, what is the year in question? Marianne Faithfull, I've already played. There are four more to come, including this from the Four Tops. I can't help myself. Boomerang Radio's Back in the Day. But what is the first year?

There are the Dave Clark Five. Catch us if you can. 9:10 through Thursday morning, 23rd of July, 2026. Boomerang Breakfast's Back in the Day is on. We are in the first of the three mystery years. This is the year where, if you're a sports fan, you might know Charlton Athletics player Keith Peacock. He became the first substitute to appear in a Football League match. He was brought on for an injured player. The first proper substitute used in the August of the year. The Redundancy Payments Act came into effect, giving workers that were made redundant redundancy payments. And cigarette advertising was banned from British television channels. What is the year? Think you know? Have a go. Studio at boomerangradio.co.uk. This was in the charts this week of the year for the Fortunes.

0: Terry in Stanground knows the year. He's been in touch. He said that song has just given it away. I went to see the film in this mystery year. Terry, yeah, at the end of July, it was released. Help. It made its debut in London and then worked its way across the cinemas of the UK. And you were right. Yes, it was. Today, 1965, first off. We'll have another mystery year next on Back in the Day.
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0: If you wasn't successful in the last mystery year, have a go at this one. We get underway with ELO. 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
0: But what year do you reckon we are in? Well, some news headlines from the year, and it was the year that hotels and boarding houses had a requirement to obtain a certification under the Fire Precautions Act for the very first time. The funeral of the Duke of Windsor, formerly King Edward VIII, was held at Windsor Castle. And a British European Airways flight 548 crashed near Staines. 118 people were killed, making it the UK's worst air disaster at the time. Only two survivors, both died by the time they reached hospital. What is the year that those things were happening in the news and these songs were in the charts?

There are the Supremes and automatically Sunshine. Boomerang Radio's back in the day. What year do you think this is? Well, the final stretch of the M6 motorway opened between Junction 6, Spaghetti Junction, and 7, north of Birmingham, with the fully operational motorway stretching more than 200 miles from Rugby to Carlisle, more than a decade after the first sections were opened. And it was the year that the Glasgow team, Rangers Football Club, won the UEFA Cup Winners' Cup. They beat FC Dynamo Moscow 3-2 in the final at Camp Nou in Barcelona. A pitch invasion, though, by the supporters led to the team being banned from defending the trophy the following season. Can you remember the year? All of those things happening in the news and this brilliant song in the charts this week of the mystery year. Here comes Hawkwind's Silver Machine.

0: the song that wraps up the second mystery year this morning. There is Alice Cooper and School's Out. It's Boomerang Radio's Back in the Day. What was the mystery year then this time round? Well, it was 1972. Well done if you got it right. Don't worry if you didn't. The third and final mystery year to have a go at is on the way in about a minute.
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0: Michael Bublé on Boomerang. I just haven't met you yet. We will soon be thawing him out, ready for Christmas, won't we? That is Haven't Met You Yet. What is our third mystery year, though?
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0: Well, in the news, in this week of the year gone by, the British Grand Prix at Silverstone was won by Mark Webber. Lewis Hamilton came second. It was also the week that Gavin Grant, a former footballer who played for Millwall, Wycombe Wanderers and Bradford City, was found guilty of a murder committed in London 6 years previous. And the Home Secretary at the time, Theresa May, announced plans to scrap the use of antisocial behavioural orders in England and Wales. But what is the year that we are in? Can you remember those things happening in the news? Can you remember these songs in the charts? You've heard Michael Bublé's Haven't Met You Yet. Here comes Eliza Doolittle and Pack Up on Boomerang.

There is a song that you may well hear with Pete T on Boomerang Country Sunday afternoon from 4. That is Lady Antebellum and Need You Now. What is the mystery year, though? It's our third back in the day for Thursday. This is the year when the government announced that from October of the following year, employers would no longer have the right to force workers to leave without paying them off once they turned 65. Metro Bank opened its first branch in London. It was the first wholly new bank, High Street Bank, for more than a century. And it was the week when the High Court ruled that the Yorkshire Ripper, Peter Sutcliffe, who was jailed for life in 1981 for murdering 13 women and attempting to murder 7 others, should never be released from custody. Sutcliffe, at the time, who was 64 years old, spent the first 4 years of his imprisonment in a mainstream prison before being declared insane and moved to a secure mental hospital in 1985, where he remained ever since. Can you remember those things happening in the news? These songs in the charts. Hey, this is Train. Hey, here comes Hey Soul Sister. Hey, but what's the year?

0: California Girls. It's Katy Perry wrapping up the third and final mystery year this morning on Back in the Day on Boomerang Radio. Hello to Charmaine and Luke at work this morning in Peterborough. Said they think they know the year. They gave me 2009. Guys, you were 1 year out. It was 2010, the final mystery year this morning. Don't worry, there is another chance for you to have a go tomorrow when the mystery years return with Back in the Day as part of Boomerang Breakfast from 9. Right, Bill's here after 10. Brilliant song to kick off the Boomerang Brunch Show today. It's got the Buggles.
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4: Business rates are to be cut by 20% for pubs, clubs and live music venues across England. It's Andy Burnham's latest policy announcement and will apply to nearly 32,000 hospitality businesses. The Prime Minister is also due to meet Scottish First Minister John Swinney at the Commonwealth Games later. Mr Swinney is looking forward to their encounter.
5: There'll be issues in which we have different opinions. I believe Scotland should have the right to decide her own constitutional future, and I look forward to taking forward those issues in dialogue with the UK government.
4: A teenage girl and a woman in her 40s have died following an incident off the coast of West Mersey in Essex. Emergency services were called there late yesterday afternoon to reports that several people had got into difficulty in the water. A third person is said to be in a serious condition. Bullying on social media could be linked to more kids being off school. The National Foundation for Educational Research also say that cheaper holidays in term time could be contributing. And a new documentary all about the life of Lily Allen is coming to Amazon Prime next year. For On Radio News Hub, I'm Frankie Hersine.
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4: A fine and dry day for many of us, with warm sunny spells particularly across the south. Cloudy across the north and some rain in parts of Scotland and the east of England, with highs today of 27 degrees Celsius.

Many thanks, Mr. Tibbles, for a great Boomerang breakfast. You've got me now, Bill Hensley, till 1 o'clock with Boomerang Brunch. And that is a very, very good record, Moonlight Shadow, by Mike Oldfield and Maggie Riley. But there's tautology in that. What's tautology? Well, it's where you say something like, I was reversing backwards, because she sings, it's 4 a.m. in the morning. Think about it. This is the Four Tops.

0: Well, I wonder how many people have dashed for the Oxford English Dictionary to look up tautology. It really does exist, I promise. Let's have another couple of great songs. Well, that's all we play on Boomerang Radio. We got The Guitar Man and Westlife after that.
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Well, good morning to Kev in Scotland, just up the M6, over the border, on the left, I think it is. No, the M5, sorry, Kev. Right, Kev said, isn't it strange that Robbie Burns passed away on the 21st of July, which is what I was chatting about on Tuesday, but we celebrate Burns Night on his birthday, the 25th of January. And I'll tell you something else that nobody picked me up on, and I've had a little listen back. I said, I've been to a couple of Burns Night suppers where they toast the haggis. Now, they don't give a toast, they give an address to the haggis. Get it right next time, Mr. Hensley.

Hi, this is Chris Tibbles inviting you to join me weekday mornings between 6 and 10 for Boomerang Breakfast with the Cresset Peterborough. I've got a Start Your Day survey, a chance to win 50 quid on Bits and Pieces at 7.15. 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

0: That brings back some great memories. That's Snap, and Rhythm is a Dancer, number one on this day in 1992. Now, what was number one on this day in 1969? I was at college, so I remember where I was. It was Thunderclap Newman and Something Is in the Air, and that is coming up in 1 minute and 10 seconds.
1: Boomerang.
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4: 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Foster with Peterborough, because every child deserves to feel at home.

Yeah, absolute classic there on the Atlantic record label, and respect, R-E-S-P-E-C-T. Now, I haven't told you what day it is today, have I yet? Well, the 23rd of July is World Whale and Dolphin Day, to raise awareness of the protection of whales, dolphins and other marine mammals. And it's World Whale and Dolphin Day because on this day in 1982, the International Whaling Commission voted for a commercial ban on whaling. Well, Britain's evidently strongly supported the move, so at least we got something right at last.

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0: Well, Neil Sedaka wrote that for Carole King when he was in love with her in the 60s. Lovely, lovely song. Oh, Carole. Right, and he had loads and loads of hits, still has. Right, it's also today National Gorgeous Grandma Day. Yeah, really. Are you a gorgeous grandma? I'd like to hear from you. Really, really would. It's also the birthday today of Daniel Radcliffe. Born this day, 1989. I never knew his real name, but he's the actor who played Harry Potter. What was number one in 1977 on this day? That's next.
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5: Andy Burnham's announced another measure to try and bring costs down, now cutting business rates by 20% for pubs, clubs and live music venues across England. It's House Mr. Burnham set to meet Scotland's First Minister John Swinney later. He says they have a lot to talk about.
6: The Prime Minister signalled to me that he wants to have a constructive and positive relationship with the Scottish Government, and I take the Prime Minister at his word. I've known him a long time and he said that directly to me. So I look forward to working with the Prime Minister and the UK Government to advance the interests of improving the lives of people in Scotland.
5: A teenage girl and a woman have died after a group got into difficulty in the water off the coast of West Mersey. Essex police say they were called by the ambulance service late yesterday afternoon. A third person is also said to be in a serious condition in hospital. A public memorial for Ann Widdicombe will be held later this year. The 78-year-old was found dead at her home earlier this month. Joshua Kerry, who's 28, appeared in court charged with her murder. And a twice daily pill, which helps people with multiple sclerosis walk more easily, is to be rolled out on the NHS in England. For On Radio News Hub, I'm Frankie Hersine.
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5: A fine and dry day for many of us, with warm sunny spells particularly across the south, cloudy across the north and some rain in parts of Scotland and the east of England, with highs today of 27 degrees Celsius.

Welcome along to the second hour of Boomerang Brunch with me, Bill Hensley, with you until 1 o'clock today. Now, today is also the birthday of Catherine Apanowicz. She was born on this day in 1960. I've never heard of her, but she is a Yorkshire-born actress and television presenter known from Angels, EastEnders and Countdown. And she was also the long-term partner of broadcaster Richard Whiteley.

0: song. One of my favourite songs is M People, and they are next in about a minute and 10 seconds.
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Well, here's a bit of history for you. On this day in 1603, King James VI of Scotland was crowned James I of England. I don't know how they worked that one out, but the coronation united the crowns of England and Scotland under one monarch. And something I never knew, but he commissioned the famous King James Bible. How about that? If you learn one thing a day, it's been a good day. Now, this song, I think, came from the film Buster with Phil Collins. Two Hearts.

Vince Edwards here. I just wanted to remind you that I'll be back on Boomerang Radio this Saturday afternoon. I'll have all the usual stuff, including Saturday's live bands, a brand new backtrack for you to identify, a trip down into my vinyl vault, and of course, some really great songs. So I do hope you can join me Saturday at 3 p.m. and we can have some fun.

0: I keep saying that I was born in 1952. A lot of things seem to have happened in 1952, like the Egyptian Revolution. That began, it was actually a major world event. I don't remember it, of course, but it's important because it changed Britain's relationship with Egypt and ultimately contributed to the Suez Crisis, which I've seen in documentaries. So, what can we play? The Bangles, of course, in about 1 minute and 5 seconds. Walk Like an Egyptian.
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Sam and Dave with Soul Man, and our very own Soul Man, Gary Ball, will be with you tomorrow night, Friday, 7 o'clock for the Soul and Motown show, where the hits, well, where the Soul and Motown hits keep coming back on Boomerang Radio, of course.

0: Well, that is it for the second hour of Boomerang Brunch. I'll be back straight after the news with Duran Duran.
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7: Business rates will be cut by 20% for pubs, clubs and live music venues across England from April next year. That's what the Prime Minister Andy Burnham has announced. It comes as a part of a series of measures that his government has brought in to provide breathing space to the public and businesses as they experience cost pressures. But during a keynote speech, the Conservative leader Kemi Badenoch says his ambitions for the UK are too small.
8: I've enjoyed his dodgy dancing and even the shocking revelation that he puts the milk first in his tea. I'm glad he's got a sense of humour. It's needed in his job. But when I look at the plans that he's announced for the country, I find myself asking, is that it?
7: Next, a teenage girl and a woman in her 40s have died following an incident off the coast in Essex. Emergency services were called there late yesterday afternoon to reports that several people had got into difficulty in the water. And the Commonwealth Games kick off in Glasgow today. Glasgow's welcoming competitors for the second time in 12 years. That's the latest from Radio News Hub. I'm Tanita Sims.
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7: A fine and dry day for many of us with warm sunny spells, particularly across the south. Cloudier across the north and some rain in parts of Scotland. Highs of 27 degrees Celsius.

the Backman Turner Overdrive and You Ain't Seen Nothing Yet. That brings back some nice memories for me too. Right, now, welcome along to the third and final hour of Boomerang Brunch with me, Bill Hensley, for this week as well. I'll be back, of course, on Sunday with County Matters at 10 o'clock, and then another Boomerang Brunch next week on Tuesday at 10 o'clock. Still got, let me see, two birthdays coming up and some more number ones on this day. And this is one of my all-time favourites, Mr. Edwin Starr.

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0: 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We will tell you if any of the right guesses are put through to us. But who do you reckon is in here? Five songs, five decades, inside 5 seconds.
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6: This is Captain Tobias Wilcock welcoming you aboard Coconut Airways Flight 372 to Bridgetown, Barbados. We will be flying at an height of 32,000 feet and at an airspeed of approximately 600 miles per hour. Refreshments will be served after takeoff. Kindly fasten your safety belts and refrain from smoking.

0: Well, we are just 40 seconds off of exactly 12:30, which means it is time for this.
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3: Stock prices in London closed in the green on Thursday. The FTSE 100 index closed up 131 points at 10,716. Last month's heatwave led to 24 million lost hours of work and cost the UK economy £1.15 billion, according to new research. Workers across the country were forced to take time off or adjust their hours as temperatures broke the June record. Santander UK has revealed it's reached out to almost 150,000 of its customers it expects to be most severely affected by soaring energy costs. The high street lending giant says it's identified vulnerable customers who are likely to be spending more than 10% of their monthly income on energy payments following the increase to the energy price cap in July. And England and Scotland World Cup matches have helped drive stronger sales across British pubs last month. Pubs were the standout performers, according to new figures, with restaurants and bars suffering a weaker period.
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0: Well, my next song is a massive hit, and you know all the words to it as well. It's Sugar Sugar from the Archies, number one for about, must have been 6 or 7 or 8 weeks. And they weren't a real group. They were just a cartoon group of session musicians. That is next.
1: Boomerang.
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Well, on this day, a bit of sad news, Amy Winehouse died, aged just 27. One of Britain's greatest modern singers, of course. And she joined the infamous 27 Club. Now, I googled that, and it's an artist that died aged just 27. Jim Morrison, Brian Jones, Janis Joplin, and of course, Amy Winehouse. So, I thought I'd play a song for Joe. Jimi Hendrix. Joe, this one's for you. And I haven't said hello to you yet, have I? Hope you're having a great day.

0: Well, that's it from me for today. I'll be back on Sunday, as I said earlier, 10 o'clock bright and early, for another County Matters. Thank you very, very much for your company. I hope you've enjoyed my company as much as I've enjoyed yours. Bye-bye.
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5: A man who planned a terror attack with his friend has been jailed for life with a minimum term of 17 years. 31-year-old Mohammed Bashir's friend Jihad al-Shami went on a fatal knife attack at a Manchester synagogue less than 2 months later. Next, Andy Burnham says business rates will be cut by 20% for pubs, clubs and live music venues across England from April next year. It becomes part of a series of measures that the Prime Minister has brought in. But during a keynote speech, the Conservative leader Kemi Badenoch says she's been left underwhelmed.
6: We have a demographic challenge to solve, a borders crisis requiring tough choices. And our new Prime Minister's big ideas are £2 bus fares and £45 off energy bills, when the average bill is nearly £2,000, and that will only last for 6 months anyway.
5: And Glasgow is taken to the stage today. It's the start of the Commonwealth Games, with more than 3,000 athletes from 74 nations expected to compete. That's the latest from Radio News Hub. I'm Tanita Sims.
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5: A fine and dry day for many of us, with warm sunny spells, particularly across the south. Cloudier across the north and some rain in parts of Scotland. Highs of 27 degrees Celsius.

just coming up to 10 past one on Boomerang Radio. Hello, how are you? UB40, Chrissy Hynde with I Got You Babe. Was that number one in 1985? I think it might be. Commodores and Lionel Richie with Easy before that. Songs coming up in the next 15 minutes, including Dire Straits, Boyzone, and this from Neil Diamond.

0: This song used to be really, really popular on when you used to do weddings and things like that. I haven't played it for years. Maybe I shall try it again one day. 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

0: You're listening to Boomerang Radio, where the hits keep coming back. Songs coming up in the next 15 minutes, including Alison Moyet, Dr. Hook, and in just a second, Diana Ross and the Supremes.
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0: songs coming up after 2 o'clock here on Boomerang Radio. We're looking at the number twos at two songs that got to number two in the charts at some point in the centuries, well, centuries, decades gone by. And that's all coming up very shortly.
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5: A police chief says he's deeply sorry over missed opportunities to potentially uncover the plot to attack a synagogue in Manchester. 35-year-old Jihad Al-Shami carried out a terrorist attack last year at the Heaton Park Hebrew Congregation Synagogue, in which two worshippers were killed. But police had already seized his mobile phone containing details of his extremist mindset, but did not analyse the contents until after he launched the attack. It comes as his friend, 31-year-old Mohammed Bashir, has been sentenced for life. He planned a separate terror attack with Al-Shami. He'll serve a minimum term of 17 years. Mrs. Justice Chima Grubb delivered the sentence.
6: Your interactions caught on video in the mosque on the 9th of August show two equally engaged and enthusiastic men planning an atrocity against a British military facility.
5: And Glasgow is taking to the stage today. It's the start of the Commonwealth Games with more than 3,000 athletes from 74 nations expected to compete. That's the latest from Radio News Hub. I'm Tanita Sims.
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5: A fine and dry day for many of us with warm sunny spells, particularly across the south. Cloudier across the north and some rain in parts of Scotland. Highs of 27 degrees Celsius.

That was Thursday's number twos at two. Hot Chocolate started with a kiss. On Boss Gags, a Lido Shuffle. More for you tomorrow here on Boomerang Radio. And songs coming up for you very shortly, including Go West, which I absolutely love. I used to play it and play it and play it when I was younger. Take that and this from Arthur Conley.

0: So this could only really happen in Japan this summer. It's been getting to 40 degrees. And on July the 15th alone, 48 people were hospitalized due to heat stroke. So there's been a company that's come out with this way of keeping cool. You know those drinks fridge you get in, like, you know, news agents and things like that, that are stacked from top to the bottom, that's full of cans of drinks? Well, in Japan, they've actually made some of these cooling refrigerators called human refrigerator. So what they can do is that people can open up the door, go inside, shut the door, and actually, like, you know, they can still see out and everything, but cool themselves down. So, yeah, I mean, can you imagine? There's the whole shop full of these. You know, you're really, really hot. You go into the shop, you just pay your money and just go in there. You know, you just sit in this big, huge freak drinks cabinet, basically, and just cool down for about a quarter of an hour. It's just ridiculous. I mean, there was always going to be someone to come up with this, wasn't there?
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is a little story from last year. I went to see Ed Sheeran at Ipswich, and I was sort of going through the whole concert. It was really, really nice. And then they brought Westlife on the stage, to which my reply was, can I have my money back? And I know a lot of people like Westlife, and I haven't got a problem with that at all whatsoever. It's just to say I do. And the thing was that I wasn't the only person to say that. And the funniest thing of all, it was mainly blokes saying that, can I have my money back, which was just, it was just very, very funny. You had to be there, really. Aretha Franklin, Alexander O'Neill with Sherelle, and this from the Chiffons.

Hi, it's Peter T here. Join me every afternoon from 4 with The Highway Home. 3 hours of the songs that just keep coming back. On your way home, alongside news, headlines, and every half hour, the latest travel news. Right here on Boomerang Radio.

0: Now, this time every day, Monday to Friday, around about 20 to 3, we do something called the Soul Spot. We play you two songs that are very, very soulful. And I'm just going to let them play this afternoon rather than telling you what they are or who it is here on Boomerang.
1: Boomerang.
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Thursday Soul Spot for you. Shalimar second time around along with Wilson Williams. I Like Being in Love. Another one for you tomorrow afternoon here on Boomerang. And I'll tell you what, this is next song that coming up. I haven't heard in a very, very long time. It's good.

0: So after the news and weather at 3 o'clock here on Boomerang, we have got two songs. We've got Little Eva and a song from ABBA, which doesn't normally get played. In fact, to be honest about it, I can't remember the last time I've heard it. And we're talking years and years and years. It's not your normal average one. Find out in just a moment.
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6: A police chief says he's deeply sorry over missed opportunities to potentially uncover the plot to attack a synagogue in Manchester. 35-year-old Jihad Al-Shami carried out a terrorist attack last year at the Heaton Park Hebrew Congregation Synagogue, in which two worshippers were killed. But police had already seized his mobile phone containing details of his extremist mindset, but did not analyse the contents until after he launched the attack. It comes as his friend, 31-year-old Mohammed Bashir, has been sentenced for life. He planned a separate terror attack with Al-Shami. He'll serve a minimum term of 17 years. Mrs. Justice Chima Grubb delivered the sentence.
7: Your example must stand as a warning to men who are attracted by this form of militant, violent and destructive Islam for religious or political reasons.
6: And the Commonwealth Games kick off in Glasgow today. Running for 11 days, Glasgow is welcoming competitors, officials and visitors from across the Commonwealth for the second time in 12 years. That's the latest from Radio News Hub. I'm Tanita Sims.
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6: Patchy light rain sinking south-east across parts of Scotland and Northern Ireland overnight. Otherwise dry with variable amounts of cloud. Warm for many, lows of 13 degrees Celsius.

So I just got to admit to this, the fact I'm even a bit of a pig this afternoon. This morning I went down to the shops and bought myself a bag of donuts. And I've already eaten 3 of the 5 already. Now, even bigger scandal on this one is that they're custard donuts. Now, I love my custard donuts. And I know there's a big, huge conversation around whether jam or custard is the best. Personally, in my eyes, there's definitely got to be custard without a shadow of a doubt. I just don't care what anybody else thinks. That is my opinion. I am a

0: You're listening to Boomerang Radio, where the hits keep coming back. Jimmy James and the Vagabonds, Now Is the Time, along with Soul Asylum, Runaway Train, which I definitely haven't heard for a very, very, very long time. Now, songs coming up in the next 15 minutes, including Bananarama, Four Tops, and in just a moment, some Texas.
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You know when you hear a certain song on the radio and it suddenly brings back memories of certain years and certain eras? Well, this next one here on Boomerang does exactly that. Bananarama and Venus.

Hello there. How do you spend your Saturday evenings? Well, here's a question. Do you enjoy classic soul? I'm talking the 60s, the 70s, the 80s. I'm talking Motown, Northern, and the sound of Philadelphia. If the answer's yes, that's great. Join me, Andy, from 6 till 9 p.m. for Soul Dance Saturday here on Boomerang Radio. When I pay-

0: Quick story about Natasha Bedingfield. I once had a dream about her. Honestly, I did. It's not going to get mucky, I promise you. I was in Marks and Spencer's. Now, this is my dream, right? I was in Marks and Spencer's and I was walking around and I bumped into Natasha Bedingfield. She was with her brother, Daniel Bedingfield, and also her parents, which I haven't got a clue what they look like because I've never, ever seen them in real life. So anyway, apparently the reason why Natasha Bedingfield and her brother was in, you know, in Marks and Spencer's was apparently it was Natasha Bedingfield's birthday. It wasn't actually at that particular point in time in real life, and Marks and Spencer was doing these Natasha Bedingfield birthday cakes, which I bought one, and that was the end of my dream. I don't know what that means. If you are a dream professional that analyzes dreams, please tell me what that means, because I haven't got a clue.
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Coming up on Boomerang later today, the Highway Home with Pete T at 4 o'clock. Gavin Stanway's on at 7, and then at 9 o'clock is the Boomerang Late Show with Lazy B. More details on that you can find on our website at boomerangradio.co.uk.

0: PT's up after the news and weather at 4 o'clock here on Boomerang. And then he's going to be playing some big songs. And we are talking big songs. Glen Campbell, a classic from him, as well as a massive, massive song from Talk Talk. Enjoy the rest of your day. I'll see you tomorrow, Friday afternoon, nearly the weekend, from 1 p.m. See ya.
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7: Free parking will be available in Peterborough City Centre in a couple of weeks after the Council's Cabinet gave it the green light. The first day of free parking will be Monday, August the 3rd, with the scheme in place in four car parks, Bishops Road, Carhaven, Riverside and Pleasure Fair Meadow. People will be able to park for free in these car parks after 3 p.m. on weekdays. The project was in the manifesto of Cambridge and Peterborough Mayor Paul Bristow, and £891,667 of funding has been given to the City Council by the Cambridgeshire and Peterborough Combined Authority to make the idea a reality. The scheme will run until March the 31st, 2028, at which point either new funding will be needed to be found or charges will be reintroduced to the four car parks. After emergency services were called to the Town Bridge in Peterborough at 8 a.m. on Monday morning, police have formally identified a man whose body was recovered from the River Neen. A Cambridge Police spokesperson confirmed that the body has now been formally identified and the man's next of kin have been informed. The spokesperson added that the death is currently being treated as unexplained and the file will be passed on to the coroner. Anyone with information which may assist the investigation is asked to contact police on 101. A Cambridge riverbank is collapsing into the river as the public has been warned to stay away from it. Cambridge City Council said it's been aware for some time about movement along a section of the riverbank near Jesus Green Lock in the city. The City Council, which is the landowner of Jesus Green, said there are several warning signs in place which advise the public against accessing the embankment. A spokesperson for Cambridge City Council said construction works are anticipated to begin in spring 2027, subject to the completion of the design and approvals process for the repair work. And the excessive hot weather has resulted in damage to train tracks through the area, with Network Rail making timetable changes to trains between Cambridge and King's Lynn for Monday the 3rd of August. The peat and clay that sits under long stretches of the railway in Anglia has dried out and shrunk. This has caused the track to drop in places and become uneven. In response to the damaged track, Network Rail will apply speed restrictions. These restrictions will need to be in place until the ground restrictions have recovered.
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7: A clear evening with some patchy cloud. Dry overnight with lows of 16. And another day of sunshine and patchy cloud tomorrow with highs of 28 degrees. And that's the latest from the Boomerang Radio Newsroom. I'm Tom Green.
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0: Queen there, and I want to break free, and we break into another busy Thursday night. Plenty lined up for you. Chris is popping in the studio shortly with the latest on the Bits and Pieces competition. We'll be heading towards the PTT time tune, as always. And today we've got Andy Coulson that's joining the party, along with Graham Draper. They're both sending in some cracking tunes. Honestly, you're in for a treat. So settle in, make yourself comfy. But before we go any further, let's check out the roads. Here's Sean.
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2: Usual busy traffic for the centre of Cambridge. The A14 has a lane out for Barry repairs at Junction 25 for Bar Hill. Expect delays there. Cambridge East Road's got temporary lights in place because of works for Mill Road. Busy but moving, heading in towards the centre of Wisbeach for the A47 on the approach for the Elmhall roundabout. Also busy too for Peterborough. Queensgate roundabout has got restrictions due to works. And a check on public transport. No issues to report. And that's the latest on Cambridge's roads. For Boomerang Radio, I'm Sean Moore.
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That's a bit of Fender work happening on that song. I love it. Them, yeah, them, yes. Baby, please don't go. Well, this is something we're definitely going to. The Rail World Wildlife Haven Family Fun Day, taking place on Wednesday the 12th of August from 10:30 and until 3 in Peterborough. It's a great day out for the family, especially during the school holidays, to give the kids something to do. There's going to be face painting there, a swing boat, which sounds absolutely great fun, a raffle, a games, and plus your chance to pick up, this is the best bit of the day, a Boomerang radio car sticker. 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

0: Nice song there from Aqua and Turn Back Time. 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
2: And on the roads, the A11 at Milton Hall has queues northbound for five ways. 10-minute delays for the Great Barford Bypass on the approach for the Black Cat roundabout. Looking busy for Wisbeach. A47 has got queues for the Elm Hall roundabout. Busy for the A14, the lanes out for Barry repairs at Junction 25 for Bar Hill. Not looking too bad for Peterborough, just the usual delays for the Neen Parkway. Busy inbound for the A15. Queensgate roundabout has restrictions in place because of works and no issues on public transport. And that's the late
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Four tunes there, and you've got your troubles, I've got mine. Does sound a bit sad, but I kind of guess those were the days. Right, now, if you want to be like Graham and Andy and get your tune on the Peter T. Tea Time tune, it's dead simple. 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No problems at all. Right, also in the last hour of the show, we're going to be going for the big drive home, and that's the 12-inch single here played live in the studios this afternoon. On the way to Prince and Little Red Corvette. It's Boomerang Radio with me, Pete T. Highway Home, so great to have you along.

0: Elton John and Daniel on Boomerang Radio. We head towards Sean now as we head towards the top of the hour for the latest out there on the roads.
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2: And on the roads, the A11 at Milton Hall has queues northbound for five ways. 10-minute delays for the Great Barford Bypass on the approach for the Black Cat roundabouts. Looking busy for Wisbeach, A47 has got queues for the Elmhall roundabout. Busy for the A14, the lanes out for Barry repairs at Junction 25 for Bar Hill. Not looking too bad for Peterborough, just the usual delays for the Neen Parkway. Busy inbound for the A15. Queensgate roundabout has restrictions in place because of works and no issues on public transport. And that's the latest on Cambridge's roads. For Boomerang Radio, I'm Sean Moore.
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7: Free parking will be available in Peterborough City Centre in a couple of weeks after the Council's Cabinet gave it the green light. The first day of free parking will be Monday, August the 3rd, with the scheme in place in four car parks, Bishops Road, Carhaven, Riverside and Pleasure Fair Meadow. People will be able to park for free in these car parks after 3 p.m. on weekdays. The project was in the manifesto of Cambridge and Peterborough Mayor Paul Bristow, and £891,667 of funding has been given to the City Council by the Cambridgeshire and Peterborough Combined Authority to make the idea a reality. The scheme will run until March the 31st, 2028, at which point either new funding will be needed to be found or charges will be reintroduced to the four car parks. After emergency services were called to the Town Bridge in Peterborough at 8 a.m. on Monday morning, police have formally identified a man whose body was recovered from the River Neen. A Cambridge Police spokesperson confirmed that the body has now been formally identified and the man's next of kin have been informed. The spokesperson added that the death is currently being treated as unexplained and the file will be passed on to the coroner. Anyone with information which may assist the investigation is asked to contact police on 101. A Cambridge riverbank is collapsing into the river as the public has been warned to stay away from it. Cambridge City Council said it's been aware for some time about movement along a section of the riverbank near Jesus Green Lock in the city. The City Council, which is the landowner of Jesus Green, said there are several warning signs in place which advise the public against accessing the embankment. A spokesperson for Cambridge City Council said construction works are anticipated to begin in spring 2027, subject to the completion of the design and approvals process for the repair work. And the excessive hot weather has resulted in damage to train tracks through the area, with Network Rail making timetable changes to trains between Cambridge and King's Lynn for Monday the 3rd of August. The peat and clay that sits under long stretches of the railway in Anglia has dried out and shrunk. This has caused the track to drop in places and become uneven. In response to the damaged track, Network Rail will apply speed restrictions. These restrictions will need to be in place until the ground restrictions have recovered.
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7: A clear evening with some patchy cloud. Dry overnight with lows of 16. And another day of sunshine and patchy cloud tomorrow with highs of 28 degrees. And that's the latest from the Boomerang Radio Newsroom. I'm Tom Green.
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9: 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Where the hell?

sounding pretty good this evening. That's Living in a Box, here on Boomerang Radio, where the hits just keep coming back. We're heading towards Chris, who's going to casually wander into the studio in a few moments' time and give us the latest on the Bits and Pieces competition, all thanks to Apple Home Improvements. Then we'll sort of rock on towards Peter T. Tea Time Tune, a cracking number today, one you've probably forgotten, a soul track that I'd totally forgotten about, but it's on the way on the Peter T. Tea Time Tune. And then, speaking of great tunes, this is a great one. This is, of course, M People and Search for That Hero. Sometimes.

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0: 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We will put the wrong guesses on our website. We will tell you if any of the right guesses are put through to us. But who do you reckon is in here? Five songs, five decades, inside 5 seconds.
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0: Elvis Presley there with You're the Devil in Disguise. Fun fact about that is when the track came out in 63, actually fooled a few DJs who thought the opening sounded more like the Four Seasons than Elvis. So it proves that Elvis could sneak in disguise when he fancied it. Right, Len, let's find out what's happening on the roads and around the region. Sean's got your travel.
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2: A14, one lane's closed for barrier repairs at junction 25 for Bar Hill. Elsewhere, A47 Wisbeach Bypass has got queues of around 10 minutes for the Armhall roundabout. Busy into Peterborough for the A15 inbound. Queensgate roundabout has got restrictions in place. That's because of ongoing works. Mildon Hall, the A11 northbound, has queues towards Five Way. Seeing delays there of around 5 to 10 minutes. And slow for the A1 approaching the Black Cat roundabout. Delays of up to 10 minutes. And that's the latest on Cambridge's roads. 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

0: Diana Ross there, the Queen Supreme, and My Old Piano. Dedicate that to you. If you've got a piano in the house that you've never played in years, and you couldn't carry a tune in a bucket. Been there, done that. So we'll move on, shall we? We head towards Tom with the local news, Tanita with the sports news, and then on to the Peter T Tea Time tune.
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2: Free parking will be available in Peterborough City Centre in a couple of weeks after the Council's Cabinet gave it the green light. The first day of free parking will be Monday, August the 3rd, with the scheme in place in four car parks, Bishops Road, Carhaven, Riverside and Pleasure Fair Meadow. People will be able to park for free in these car parks after 3 p.m. on weekdays. The project was in the manifesto of Cambridge and Peterborough Mayor Paul Bristow, and £891,667 of funding has been given to the City Council by the Cambridgeshire and Peterborough Combined Authority to make the idea a reality. The scheme will run until March the 31st, 2028, at which point either new funding will be needed to be found or charges will be reintroduced to the four car parks. After emergency services were called to the Town Bridge in Peterborough at 8 a.m. on Monday morning, police have formally identified a man whose body was recovered from the River Neen. A Cambridge Police spokesperson confirmed that the body has now been formally identified and the man's next of kin have been informed. The spokesperson added that the death is currently being treated as unexplained and the file will be passed on to the coroner. Anyone with information which may assist the investigation is asked to contact police on 101. A Cambridge riverbank is collapsing into the river as the public has been warned to stay away from it. Cambridge City Council said it's been aware for some time about movement along a section of the riverbank near Jesus Green Lock in the city. The City Council, which is the landowner of Jesus Green, said there are several warning signs in place which advise the public against accessing the embankment. A spokesperson for Cambridge City Council said construction works are anticipated to begin in spring 2027, subject to the completion of the design and approvals process for the repair work. And the excessive hot weather has resulted in damage to train tracks through the area, with Network Rail making timetable changes to trains between Cambridge and King's Lynn from Monday the 3rd of August. The peat and clay that sits under long stretches of the railway in Anglia has dried out and shrunk. This has caused the track to drop in places and become uneven. In response to the damaged track, Network Rail will apply speed restrictions. These restrictions

0: Restrictions will need to be in place until the ground restrictions have recovered.
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0: A clear evening with some patchy cloud. Dry overnight with lows of 16 and another day of sunshine and patchy cloud tomorrow with highs of 28 degrees. And that's the latest from the Boomerang Radio Newsroom. I'm Tom Green.
3: Thank you there, Tom. We'll be heading towards Sunita in a few moments' time to have a look at the sports news. And then after that, the Peter T. Tea Time tune. And it goes out to Andy Coulson. He found an absolute cracking song. Do you remember a little lady by the name of Evelyn Champagne King? Well, she did a track called I Don't Know It's Right. And it is, because it's on the radio real soon.
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4: The Commonwealth Games kick off in Glasgow today. Running for 11 days, Glasgow is welcoming competitors, officials and visitors from across the Commonwealth for the second time in 12 years. Alex Marshall is one of the flag bearers for Team Scotland. He says it's a privilege.
5: Getting a Commonwealth Games in your own backyard, it's a wonderful feeling. I was lucky enough to be here in 2014 and Glasgow was just buzzing. It was absolutely, anywhere you went, it was full of excitement. And I'm under no illusions it'll be the same again.
4: Arsenal have completed the £34 million signing of Christos Tollis from Club Brugge. The Greece international has signed a five-year contract with the Premier League champions. Southampton will stage its first Ashes test next summer from July 21st. The Utility Bowl will host the fourth of the five matches in the 2027 series between England and Australia. And St Helens head coach Paul Rowley has stepped down with immediate effect. Rowley's departure less than a year into the job comes because of a difficult season.

0: Big sound there from Curtis Steiger, and You're All That Matters to Me here on Boomerang Radio on the Highway Home with me, Pete T. A big thank you to Andy Coulson for finding that song, by the way, Evelyn the Champagne King, and I don't know if it's right, and it's on the Peter T Tea Time tune today. If you want a single or a track on there, on the Peter T Tea Time tune, simple way, send us across an email, studio@boomerangradio.co.uk. And if you can stick the name, title, and anything you know about the song, we'll see if we can get it on the radio for you. But we got some great ones come from Andy over the next week, so watch out for that.
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2: A14, one lane's closed for barrier repairs at Junction 25 for Bar Hill. Elsewhere, A47 West Beach Bypass has got queues of around 10 minutes for the Elmhall roundabout. Busy into Peterborough for the A15 inbound. Queensgate roundabout has got restrictions in place. That's because of ongoing works. Mildenhall, the A11 northbound, has queues towards Five Way, seeing delays there of around 5 to 10 minutes. And slow for the A1 approaching the Black Cat roundabout, delays of up to 10 minutes. And that's the latest on Cambridge's roads. For Boomerang Radio, I'm Sean Moore.
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Gene Pitney and 24 Hours from Tulsa. Classic, isn't it? And that great twist in the story. He's nearly home, one night stop, and suddenly everything changes. Pitney's given it that big dramatic lift that made it number 5 in the charts. And from heartbreak to pure devotion, Lee Garrett and You're My Everything on Boomerang Radio.

0: Big strong song, Atlantic Star, for the drive home. That Secret Lover. A quick travel update now on the highways home. 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
2: A14, one lane's closed for Bowery repairs at Junction 25 for Bar Hill. Elsewhere, A47 West Beach Bypass has got queues of around 10 minutes for the Elm Hall roundabout. Busy into Peterborough for the A15 inbound. Queensgate roundabout has got restrictions in place. That's because of ongoing works. Mildon Hall, the A11 northbound, has queues towards Five Way. Seeing delays there of around 5 to 10 minutes. And slow for the A1 approaching the Black Cat roundabout. Delays of up to 10 minutes. And that's the latest on Cambridge's roads. 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
9: Free parking will be available in Peterborough City Centre in a couple of weeks after the Council's Cabinet gave it the green light. The first day of free parking will be Monday, August the 3rd, with the scheme in place in four car parks, Bishops Road, Carhaven, Riverside and Pleasure Fair Meadow. People will be able to park for free in these car parks after 3 p.m. on weekdays. The project was in the manifesto of Cambridge and Peterborough Mayor Paul Bristow, and £891,667 of funding has been given to the City Council by the Cambridgeshire and Peterborough Combined Authority to make the idea a reality. The scheme will run until March the 31st, 2028, at which point either new funding will be needed to be found or charges will be reintroduced to the four car parks. After emergency services were called to the Town Bridge in Peterborough at 8 a.m. on Monday morning, police have formally identified a man whose body was recovered from the River Neen. A Cambridge Police spokesperson confirmed that the body has now been formally identified and the man's next of kin have been informed. The spokesperson added that the death is currently being treated as unexplained and the file will be passed on to the coroner. Anyone with information which may assist the investigation is asked to contact police on 101. A Cambridge riverbank is collapsing into the river as the public has been warned to stay away from it. Cambridge City Council said it's been aware for some time about movement along a section of the riverbank near Jesus Green Lock in the city. The City Council, which is the landowner of Jesus Green, said there are several warning signs in place which advise the public against accessing the embankment. A spokesperson for Cambridge City Council said construction works are anticipated to begin in spring 2027, subject to the completion of the design and approvals process for the repair work. And the excessive hot weather has resulted in damage to train tracks through the area, with Network Rail making timetable changes to trains between Cambridge and King's Lynn from Monday the 3rd of August. The peat and clay that sits under long stretches of the railway in Anglia has dried out and shrunk. This has caused the track to drop in places and become uneven. In response to the damaged track, Network Rail will apply speed restrictions. These restrictions will need to be in place until the ground restrictions have recovered.
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9: A clear evening with some patchy cloud. Dry overnight with lows of 16 and another day of sunshine and patchy cloud tomorrow with highs of 28 degrees. And that's the latest from the Boomerang Radio Newsroom. I'm Tom Green.
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Strong sound of James Brown on your radio this afternoon. Living in America, and remember back in the day when I used to do DJs, mobile DJing, I played that one night at a soul venue. Basically, I was trying to change them from soul and put in a little bit of funk music because that was actually the thing at the time. And people just could not understand it.

0: That's a spelling lesson from the Pearls back in the day, 1974, and Guilty, a band that was created, or a duo that was created by Phil Wyman, by the way, that's had something to do with Sweet. Anyway, from this sunshine sound, let's get you fully up to speed. 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
2: A14, one lane's closed for barrier repairs at Junction 25 for Bar Hill. Elsewhere, A47 West Beach Bypass has got queues of around 10 minutes for the Elmhall roundabout. Busy into Peterborough for the A15 inbound. Queensgate roundabout has got restrictions in place. That's because of ongoing works. Mildon Hall, the A11 northbound, has queues towards Five Way. Seeing delays there of around 5 to 10 minutes. And slow for the A1 approaching the Black Cat roundabout. Delays of up to 10 minutes. And that's the latest on Cambridge's roads. 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

0: wonder why you guys picked this up in the paper today. It's a really interesting one, this, isn't it? It just makes it nice. In Japan this week, a tiny calf has gone viral because the owner lets customers borrow a sleeping cat for their table. And the cat chooses you, the people. Yeah, it does. People have been queuing around the block just for the chance to have a purring companion sitting with them while they drink their coffee. I have to have a chat to Mrs. T about that. I really will. Little things that make the world feel all right. Head towards Tom now with the local news and weather.
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2: Free parking will be available in Peterborough City Centre in a couple of weeks after the Council's Cabinet gave it the green light. The first day of free parking will be Monday, August the 3rd, with the scheme in place in four car parks, Bishops Road, Carhaven, Riverside and Pleasure Fair Meadow. People will be able to park for free in these car parks after 3pm on weekdays. The project was in the manifesto of Cambridge and Peterborough Mayor Paul Bristow, and £891,667 of funding has been given to the City Council by the Cambridgeshire and Peterborough Combined Authority to make the idea a reality. The scheme will run until March the 31st, 2028, at which point either new funding will be needed to be found or charges will be reintroduced to the four car parks. After emergency services were called to the Town Bridge in Peterborough at 8am on Monday morning, police have formally identified a man whose body was recovered from the River Neen. A Cambridge Police spokesperson confirmed that the body has now been formally identified and the man's next of kin have been informed. The spokesperson added that the death is currently being treated as unexplained and the file will be passed on to the coroner. Anyone with information which may assist the investigation is asked to contact police on 101. A Cambridge riverbank is collapsing into the river as the public has been warned to stay away from it. Cambridge City Council said it's been aware for some time about movement along a section of the riverbank near Jesus Green Lock in the city. The City Council, which is the landowner of Jesus Green, said there are several warning signs in place which advise the public against accessing the embankment. A spokesperson for Cambridge City Council said construction works are anticipated to begin in spring 2027, subject to the completion of the design and approvals process for the repair work. And the excessive hot weather has resulted in damage to train tracks through the area, with Network Rail making timetable changes to trains between Cambridge and King's Lynn for Monday the 3rd of August. The peat and clay that sits under long stretches of the railway in Anglia has dried out and shrunk. This has caused the track to drop in places and become uneven. In response to the damaged track, Network Rail will apply speed restrictions. These restrictions will need to be in place until the ground restrictions have recovered.

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2: A clear evening with some patchy cloud. Dry overnight with lows of 16 and another day of sunshine and patchy cloud tomorrow with highs of 28 degrees. And that's the latest from the Boomerang Radio Newsroom. I'm Tom Green.
3: Thank you there, Tom. 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
4: Spider-Man actor Tom Holland will be the latest celebrity taking on the CBeebies bedtime story. He'll read Superworm by Julia Donaldson ahead of the release of his latest film, Spider-Man Brand New Day. The 30-year-old joins a whole host of superheroes to have read Britain's kids' story to send them to sleep, including the likes of Chris Evans, Idris Elba, Tom Hardy and Chris Hemsworth. We've had another Love Island success story. Molly Smith and Tom Clare are now married. The couple made the announcement on Instagram. They met on Love Island All-Stars in 2024, eventually going on to win the series and the $50,000 prize. And Shania Twain has revealed she turned down an invitation to Taylor Swift's wedding to perform with Harry Styles at his sold-out shows at Wembley Stadium. The singer opened for Styles during his 12-night London residency, which ran from June 12th to July 4th as part of his Together Together tour. She says she was very honoured to be invited to the wedding and offered big congratulations.
0: Boomerang Radio Entertainment.

0: track on the big drive home tonight was the Communards, and yeah, Don't Leave Me This Way, great sound as well. Had a caller the other day that kind of got a bit confused, I reckon, bless them. They said this, Pete, you do the 12-inch section on the show, you know, playing the big 12-inch track, but could you play a 7-inch as well in vinyl? But then I thought, we do that anyway, all the time. If it was any shorter, it'd be an advert. All right, let's keep things moving now. Let's check out Sean on the local roads.
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2: A14, one lane's closed for Barry repairs at junction 25 for Bar Hill. Elsewhere, A47 West Beach Bypass has got queues of around 10 minutes for the Armhole roundabout. Busy into Peterborough for the A15 inbound. Queensgate roundabout has got restrictions in place. That's because of ongoing works. Mildon Hall, the A11 northbound, has queues towards Five Way. Seeing delays there of around 5 to 10 minutes. And slow for the A1 approaching the Black Cat roundabout, delays of up to 10 minutes. And that's the latest on Cambridge's roads. For Boomerang Radio, I'm Sean Moore.
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0: Take That along with Lulu here on Boomerang Radio, where the hits just keep coming back. Relight my fire, if you can. But don't dwell on it too long, okay? Good, right. Now, that's about it for tonight. We're going to head towards Gavin in a few moments' time. We'll be back on your radio tomorrow at 4 o'clock where we do the whole thing again. Thanks for being there and thanks for listening. Let's check out Sean for the last time today to see what's happening on our local roads.
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2: A14, one lane's closed for barrier repairs at Junction 25 for Bar Hill. Elsewhere, A47 West Beach Bypass has got queues of around 10 minutes for the Armhall roundabout. Busy into Peterborough for the A15 inbound. Queensgate roundabout has got restrictions in place. That's because of ongoing works. Mildenhall, the A11 northbound, has queues towards Five Way, seeing delays there of around 5 to 10 minutes. And slow for the A1 approaching the Black Cat roundabout, delays of up to 10 minutes. And that's the latest on Cambridge's roads. For Boomerang Radio, I'm Sean Moore.
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7: Andy Burnham is to pause the plan for the early release of prisoners. The Prime Minister has bowed to pressure amid controversy over two of the killers of PC Andrew Harper, who were set for release under the new Sentencing Act. Thousands of prisoners were due to be set free in a bid to ease prison overcrowding. Conservative leader Kemi Badenoch says the issue needs urgent action.
8: I am against rapists and murderers being let out. We never did this early release scheme. We looked at the problem and we found prison spaces elsewhere. We looked at other countries. We found ways to manage around it. But the bottom line is that we do need to build more prisons.
7: A man who planned a terror attack with his friend has been jailed for life. 31-year-old Mohammed Bashir and Jihad Al-Shami were planning to target the UK's Defence Academy in Swindon. 2 months later, Al-Shami carried out the knife attack at a synagogue in Manchester, which led to the deaths of two people. Oil prices have hit $100 a barrel. It's the first time they've hit the milestone since May. That's the latest from Radio News Hub. I'm David Hall.
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7: It'll be a dry evening for most places with variable amounts of clouds. Some patchy light rain across parts of Scotland and Northern Ireland though. Warm for many with a low of 13 degrees Celsius.

paint box and get ready for love. This is Boomerang Radio. It's Gavin on the evening show until 9, and we are doing the 70s at 7, and this is Bonnie Tyler.

0: from 1979, Blondie and Dreaming, final song on the 70s at 7 tonight, and that returns on the show Monday. 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Hello to Anna in Farset in Peterborough. 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
4: 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Two incredible nights, one great

The Four Seasons, Big Girls Don't Cry on Boomerang Radio, where the hits just keep on coming back. How are you doing? It's Gavin here until 9, then Lazy B coming up with the late show. Stick around for that if you can. Weekend fast approaching, yeah, hey, and lots of stuff to do across Cambridgeshire, including tomorrow, Jules Holland live in Peterborough at the new theatre in Peterborough, doing his stuff, tinkling those ivories. Very good live is Jules Holland. Get yourself down there. And on Saturday...

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Michael Zager Band, Let's All Chart on Boomerang Radio, where the hits just keep on coming back. It's Gavin on the evening show. 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Colin in Fenditton in Cambridge, this is for you.

0: Janet Kay and Silly Games on Boomerang. So we've got the 80s at 8 coming up next on the way. Music from Prince and a classic from the 80s from Billy Joel.
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5: Police believe a mother and her daughter who died after getting into difficulty in the water at West Mercy in Essex were trying to save a member of their family. Relatives of 41-year-old Shali Rahman and 15-year-old Samia Rahman say they're shocked and speechless following their deaths. A 7-year-old boy is in hospital in a critical condition. Prime Minister Andy Burnham says it's a tragic case.
6: Oh, just so sad to hear the news. A mother and daughter, that's so, so sad. It does bring over sometimes the dangers of open water swimming at this time of the year.
5: The early prisoner release schemes to be put on hold. The Prime Minister's ordered a review into the Sentencing Act, which would have seen thousands of prisoners released. The measure was designed to ease prison overcrowding. A man who planned a terror attack with his friend has been jailed for life. 31-year-old Mohammed Bashir and Jihad Al-Shami were planning to target the UK's Defence Academy in Swindon. And Rain is set to return to the UK this weekend. That's the latest from Radio News Hub. I'm David Hall.
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5: It'll be a dry evening for most places with variable amounts of clouds. Some patchy light rain across parts of Scotland and Northern Ireland though. Warm for many with a low of 13 degrees Celsius.

It's Gavin here on the evening show until 9, then Lazy B is going to take over with a late show. Stick around for that. This is the 80s at 8. What a song from Prince and Purple Rain. And one of the biggest bands of the 80s were Kool & the Gang.

0: Billy Joel and Uptown Girl, final song of the 80s at 8 tonight, and the 80s at 8 returns on the show on Monday. Gary Ball is back on your radio tomorrow evening from 7, kickstarting the weekend with the Soul and Motown show. Gary has the Triple Play Flashback, an Artist of the Week, and also an Album of the Week too. The Soul and Motown show with Gary Ball tomorrow evening from 7.
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So the summer holidays for the kids are on now. Red alert, red alert. You need to keep the kids entertained. And lots of stuff happening across Cambridgeshire, including local museums in Cambridge have a jam-packed programme of free and low-cost activities to keep the whole family entertained this summer. Very nice. Led by the University of Cambridge Museums, Summer at the Museums brings together holiday

0: 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We've got a classic from Amen Corner next.
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or Chicago, If You Leave Me Now on Boomerang Radio, where the hits just keep on coming back. Hello to Connor in Alton Longville. Thank you very much for getting in touch in Peterborough. This is for you, Classic Madness.

0: So thank you very much for listening to the evening show this week. I'm back on Monday between 7 and 9. Have yourself a fantastic weekend, and the Late Show with Lazy B is coming up next.
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5: Andy Burnham is to pause the plan for the early release of prisoners. The Prime Minister's bowed to pressure amid controversy over two of the killers of PC Andrew Harper, who were set for release under the new Sentencing Act. Thousands of prisoners were due to be set free in a bid to ease prison overcrowding. Conservative leader Kemi Badenoch says the issue needs urgent action.
6: I am against rapists and murderers being let out. We never did this early release scheme. We looked at the problem and we found prison spaces elsewhere. We looked at other countries. We found ways to manage around it. But the bottom line is that we do need to build more prisons.
5: A 7-year-old boy is in a critical condition in hospital after a mother and her daughter died as they tried to save him when he got into difficulty while swimming in the sea. Relatives of 41-year-old Shali Rahman and 15-year-old Samia Rahman say they're shocked and speechless following their deaths at West Mersey in Essex. And the King and Queen have emerged out of a TARDIS at the opening ceremony of the Commonwealth Games in Glasgow. That's the latest from Radio News Hub. I'm David Hall.
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5: A generally fine morning with some very warm, locally hot sunshine. Patchy rain will affect some northwestern areas though, with more persistent showers developing later, a high of 29 degrees Celsius.

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1: Let me be your hero. 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
4: Police believe a mother and her daughter, who died after getting into difficulty in the water at West Mercy in Essex, were trying to save a member of their family. Relatives of 41-year-old Shali Rahman and 15-year-old Samia Rahman say they're shocked and speechless following their deaths. A 7-year-old boy is in hospital in a critical condition. Prime Minister Andy Burnham says it's a tragic case.
5: Oh, just so sad to hear the news. A mother and daughter, that's so, so sad. It does bring over sometimes the dangers of open water swimming at this time of the year.
4: The early prisoner release schemes to be put on hold. The Prime Minister's ordered a review into the Sentencing Act, which would have seen thousands of prisoners released. Southport killer Axel Rudakabana has been transferred from prison to Broadmoor Psychiatric Hospital. The Ministry of Justice has confirmed the move, but insists it doesn't alter his 52-year sentence. And rain is set to return to the UK this weekend as parts of the country are on the brink of drought. That's the latest from Radio News Hub. I'm David Hall.
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4: A generally fine morning with some very warm, locally hot sunshine. Patchy rain will affect some northwestern areas though, with more persistent showers developing later. A high of 29 degrees Celsius.

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4: Andy Burnham is to pause the plan for the early release of prisoners. The Prime Minister's bowed to pressure amid controversy over two of the killers of PC Andrew Harper, who were set for release under the new Sentencing Act. Thousands of prisoners were due to be set free in a bid to ease prison overcrowding. Conservative leader Kemi Badenoch says the issue needs urgent action.
5: I am against rapists and murderers being let out. We never did this early release scheme. We looked at the problem and we found prison spaces elsewhere. We looked at other countries. We found ways to manage around it. But the bottom line is that we do need to build more prisons.
4: A 7-year-old boy is in a critical condition in hospital after a mother and her daughter died as they tried to save him when he got into difficulty while swimming in the sea. Relatives of 41-year-old Shali Rahman and 15-year-old Samir Rahman say they're shocked and speechless following their deaths at West Mersey in Essex. And the King and Queen have emerged out of a TARDIS at the opening ceremony of the Commonwealth Games in Glasgow. That's the latest from Radio News Hub. I'm David Hall.
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6: Oh yeah, we'll buy it back whenever.
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4: A generally fine morning with some very warm locally hot sunshine. Patchy rain will affect some northwestern areas though, with more persistent showers developing later. A high of 29 degrees Celsius.

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4: Police believe a mother and her daughter, who died after getting into difficulty in the water at West Mercy in Essex, were trying to save a member of their family. Relatives of 41-year-old Shali Rahman and 15-year-old Samia Rahman say they're shocked and speechless following their deaths. A 7-year-old boy is in hospital in a critical condition. Prime Minister Andy Burnham says it's a tragic case.
5: I'm just so sad to hear the news. A mother and daughter, so sad. It does bring over sometimes the dangers of open water swimming at this time of the year.
4: The early prisoner release schemes to be put on hold. The Prime Minister's ordered a review into the Sentencing Act, which would have seen thousands of prisoners released. Southport killer Axel Rudakabana has been transferred from prison to Broadmoor Psychiatric Hospital. The Ministry of Justice has confirmed the move, but insists it doesn't alter his 52-year sentence. And rain is set to return to the UK this weekend as parts of the country are on the brink of drought. That's the latest from Radio News Hub. I'm David Hall.
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4: A generally fine morning with some very warm locally hot sunshine. Patchy rain will affect some northwestern areas though, with more persistent showers developing later. A high of 29 degrees Celsius.

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Here's something for you to sing along to from the 80s.

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And would you save my soul tonight? Would you tremble

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6: Andy Burnham is to pause the plan for the early release of prisoners. The Prime Minister's bowed to pressure amid controversy over two of the killers of PC Andrew Harper, who were set for release under the new Sentencing Act. Thousands of prisoners were due to be set free in a bid to ease prison overcrowding. Conservative leader Kemi Badenoch says the issue needs urgent action.
7: I am against rapists and murderers being let out. We never did this early release scheme. We looked at the problem and we found prison spaces elsewhere. We looked at other countries. We found ways to manage around it. But the bottom line is that we do need to build more prisons.
6: A 7-year-old boy is in a critical condition in hospital after a mother and her daughter died as they tried to save him when he got into difficulty while swimming in the sea. Relatives of 41-year-old Shali Rahman and 15-year-old Samir Rahman say they're shocked and speechless following their deaths at West Mercy in Essex. And the King and Queen have emerged out of a TARDIS at the opening ceremony of the Commonwealth Games in Glasgow. That's the latest from Radio News Hub. I'm David Hall.
8: 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If your agreement was between 2000 and